pictures of my friends, birds of the world and squirrels. I love coffee in a cup, little fuzzy pups, bourbon in a glass, and grass.

Hey, I tell you, today the damn road hammer. 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I used to have a road hammer down there next to the Skyhook. And road hammer, not long talking to you about the road hammer. 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

soul earth. The kids are all grown, and you know they do fill me with pride. But they don't come around much anymore since she died. I just wanna lay down, go to sleep.

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2: 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It's time for y'all to listen to Countryland. They're going to play y'all some old and some new country music and bluegrass music. And saddle up, because it's going to be one heck of a ride.

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0: Learning how to play an instrument is a tough job to do, but then to put emotion into the music, how do you do that?
1: For me personally, I think a lot of that comes from the fact that I don't read music. I learned to play many years ago on Hawaiian steel, very different to pedal steel. But from listening to my mum and dad's records, they were big country music fans. So it was always played in the house. So I grew up on Hank Williams and Dolly Parton and Patsy Cline. And then Don Williams was the first artist I ever saw live when I was 7 years old. And I was already playing Hawaiian steel by then, messing around with it, you know. And Lloyd Green was on pedal steel, and that was the first time I'd ever seen like a proper grown-up guitar, you know, played live. And I think my imagination was captured a long, long time ago. So for me, rightly or wrongly, good notes, bad notes, it all very much comes from the heart for me. It's a bit of a spiritual thing, I think, you know, it comes from somewhere else. But I think that comes from learning to play by ear and not reading music, for me personally.
0: Follow your feeling.
1: Yeah.
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0: Because you perform a lot together, but also separate. How do you prevent it to being just another gig, just another performance, just again the same song? How do you keep
1: it fresh? I can answer that. If you don't like to perform or to play or to make music, you have to quit right away.
2: Yeah,
1: that's the only thing. You need to have fun playing.
2: For me, this is my profession, so it's full time, and it has been for a lot of years. And there's no way you can maintain the level of commitment that you have, you know, to showing up, knowing your stuff, having a fair idea of what you need to do. Everything that goes with it, the travel, the lack of sleep, the late nights, the early mornings, all of that, the diet, you know, like every mortal thing comes into doing this all the time. And if you didn't love it, I promise you there is no way you could survive it. So this next instrumental is one of Albert's favourites. It was written by Bill Anderson. And I guess if I've ever had a YouTube hit. This might be it. I don't know. It's had a few million views on YouTube. I always enjoy playing it. I hope you like it. This is City Lights. Okay. 3, 4, 1, 2.

0: Well, we're almost on the end of the interview, because is there anything you would like to add to the audience that they really need to know about you?
1: About us.
2: Well, if I speak for myself, we all know that Dolly Parton died. And personally, she was my biggest example. And I think that if anyone is doubting themselves from what should I do or how should I react on things, just listen to all the legacy of Dolly Parton. So if people should know anything about me, I was a big Dolly Parton fan and I still am. And we still love to play the songs of her and listen to her music. And I think everyone should.
3: I think there's no shame in being humble and kind to people. There's no shame in wearing your heart on your sleeve and letting people know that you're a human being too. You know, a smile doesn't cost anything.
1: I just want to say, keep listening to country music and to Countryland.
2: Yeah. Absolutely.
4: Het volgende nummer. Sarah is altijd heel goed in nummers op het laatste moment bedenken. I just told them that you're very good in thinking of new songs at the last minute.
5: Thank you very much.
4: Yeah. 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I Wanna Dance With Somebody.

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1: 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Y'all turn it up.

Howdy, truckers. This is JB Cloud from Texas. If y'all want to hear the finest country music around, just tune in to Crossroad Country Radio with Big Rick. 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
0: Just ahead of another long stretch of nonstop country. 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It's From the Heartland with Camille Janssen.

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Een plaats omhoog naar nummer 9 deze week. Het meest recente hit succes van Kenny Chesney. Hier is Carry On.

country classic uit de late herfst van 1995. Nummer 1 country voor Aaron Tippin. And that's as close as I'll get to loving you. Hits from the heartland, the best in new country. Hier is Chris Young.

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0: 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I'm Bruce.
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3: Is living proof that you can dress up in fairy tale costumes and do shows like this with your daughter. Let that be a lesson to each and every one of you out there that, like us, if you're crazy and you believe in yourself, you can do it. I believe that. I've been on the road 18 years and I'm a survivor because I wake up every day and I say, God, why not me?
4: You've been looking for love all around the world. Baby, don't you know this country girl's still free?
3: Sing it to me.
4: Well, you finally come down to your old hometown. You're a freak. Patiently. Why not?
3: That's why I love you, mommy.

0: is this way.
1: The past at P got us, Chris.
2: Okay, man. Yeah, I heard it.
1: Okay.
2: We may never mass this way again. Okay, man, kick your rifle.

You know, there was a discrepancy in the studio with me and my producer over which version of Cowboys a Legend to use. So in order to please y'all, the fans...